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0: okay
2: what they she recommendation one send the state one send the state local government everybody need copy law one they sign but later on they want to say awon ni eni ti awon fe lo
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2: 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Kama ti wa so state honorable. Ti o ba be state honorable to ba ti ni wo 12 o ti di state honorable. To ba be alaga council ba ti ni wo 12 o ti di alaga council. E ti ke ni mo so
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0: 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What nine? Okay, I don't know what ends it there. 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What date it there? 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
0: 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Don now or anywa.
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0: Senator Sharafa Adinale, Musha Advati from 2020, and is a very wonderful leader. Distinguished Senator. Oh, lawyer, the boy got off the card, okay. In your data, and what would you go by to get candidacy? A good Timon Badra from Pay, Columba, the more dependent on 2027, to you on your agenda, Giddy for your state. Ever honorable being, but they come, Bino, is a very good man, is a very good border. In your data, and you want to negotiate PM. See about war and to that in open lady in the negotiation as if you know is a very good leader.
1: Ti mo ba ti ti awon ara ile ti en ba gbo yin ye in te nbe lohun oba ni pe eni ti o sanu mekunu ti o sanu ipinle Oyo
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1: Yes, you honorable.
0: You don't get it, Lord. 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I tell you, Yoni. And the bad one that Oloyi Adegboyega, Taufik, Adegoke is a businessman. I want on the solution FM. Other new thing, one in the Seta Kiri.
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Social Independence Cash Pot. 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And he go loud the Pastor Bazooka. 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Multi cash.

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2: Oh no, my pen has stopped.
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3: 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I shook it, blew into it, and nothing happened. Then, the invigilator handed me a Big Crystal.
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0: Lagelu apata maja pato jamakuta Lagelu FM akaba faratile faratile adun badu po makamuso Lagelu FM kakaki ile ise agbon safefe tin farere idunu fun gbogbo roja to nta imule gugu ni so wonyan wonyan secret midungbe owo fun gbogbo en to loye to damo se beyin na ngbo se ben rise re ni boro afa ibawon dowo ko lai roguru kawo Mad out there, Lagelu FM is a 7. 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
2: 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I propose to start 347 *1005.
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2: 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Yeah. 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Okay, what's the people? 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
2: 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What's the people? I didn't know my room.
1: No, because I'm done now. She ain't sharing any other.
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2: country people we am about to end the final landing. Hey, time for your hustle to finally pay. 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With the Ember winning galore. First of all, make a lecture and know about the Independence Day Casati. 66 people, now you go chop a better money inside 1 week. Double winning cash pot, safe day. As a cashier, go they make a new billionaire every Friday. Yes, you were the listen here. You fit be the next billionaire on top of cashier. September 30, now the special Independence cash pot, now you go shell on that day. And you go loud, the person that Zunga. Make una play cash here today. 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Oh yeah now, now star 347 star 1004 star 2-. 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Remember say cash here. Now for only those people who don't enter 18 years old. And now all your state getting bored. Now in license and Jetty Cash here. Yeah. 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

0: to e ka bo pada eyan ara lite n gbo wa bi ke bi ti e tin gbo wa ka kiri eh nipa cash aso fun pe laipe laijina eh o la ma mu cash e ta si mo eh enti yo gba enti o ba cash eh ko si wala e won ni bi awon ara bi tan ba nta nkan ninu inu moto o ma gbere pe so ti sheri and experience is the best teacher. 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To the people could pay me for me to be using your thing, especially your car or your phone or kituni.
1: But this is pure blackmail.
0: It's not. I'm not blackmailing.
1: Blackmail me because. Kini.
2: You blackmail.
1: Okay, so. Just in case, why question change that? Come on, you can find just. Okay, before Jadi Lano, Obe, Moto Titi, for some reason, I don't know. Oh no, lost service, and can you go to Obe Moto Ele for a while? Oh, lost service, okay, Ode Fejadi, oh yeah, back Okoro, be Moto me.
0: What do you mean, you lose? Should I done
1: it? As in the way he said, I was. Almost pissed off, like really killishly. So why? I want to know why?
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1: 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A wall only Lana Latilon call your way. 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
1: 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You know, the way it was, it was, it was, it was, it was, it was, it was, it was, it was, it was, it was, it was, it was, it was, it was, it was, it was, it was, it was, it was, it was, it was, it 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

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out, but I want to test. Yeah, I don't know. I don't will us or thing. I don't want to know. Yeah, judge a loss. It be. I want us in Bow Agbe Socket. I shan't be wow. Look at Riot Jar. Only wash my valor. Don't tie your media loss. And I win. You are not looking long. Hello, good you. A good you idea. Good you. Whoa. Can't buy me dust at all to me. It's not 10 years. I get a girl. Giddy gumbo. I buy. No, look up because you're not coming. I don't need to make the measure. The same thing. Mumua. See you. Go, go, go, go, go, go, go, go, go, go, go, go, go, go, go, go, go, go, go, go, go, go, go, go, go, go, go, go, go, go, go, go, go, go, go, go, go, go, go, go, go, go, go, go, go, go, go, go, go, go, go, go, go, go, go, go, go, go, go, go, go, go, go, go, go, go, go, go, go, go, go, go, go, go, go, go, go, go, go, go, go, go, go, go, go, go, go, go, go, go, go, go, go, go, go, go, go, go, go, go, 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

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Prophet Dr. Jesu, you can't do you, Samuel. 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

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And he go loud the Castle Bazooka. 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And now on your state getting bored. 9 license and 30 cashier.

0: Father, Lord in heaven, we give you all the thanks, we give you all the glory because you are our God. Lord, we bless you, Lord. We give you all the glory, Lord. You are our God. Be exalted, Lord. Father, Lord, we thank you for all that you've been for us, Lord. We thank you for the grace to see a beautiful day. We thank you for this beautiful moment. We thank you because since last year that we've gone, you've brought us safely unto this moment. We are grateful, Lord, for that accept our thanksgiving in Jesus. Lord God Almighty, we plead for the forgiveness of all our sins. Whatever we have done that is a sin, Lord, that will not make you, Lord, to bless us today. Father, forgive us in Jesus' name. And King of glory, we invite you into our midst this morning, this evening, Lord. We ask, Lord, that you come down afresh among us and reign supreme in Jesus' name. Lord God, tonight we ask, Lord, that miracles be recorded here in Jesus' mighty name. Father, Lord, we pray that everyone, Lord, that is watching this program, that is also here in this premise today, Lord, you shall bless us divinely in Jesus' name. Father, we thank you because you have done this thing, Lord. Blessed be your holy name. Glory, honor, and adoration be unto you, Father, Lord. The Lord be with you.
1: And also with you.
0: Lift up your hearts. Let us give thanks to the Lord. Let us offer together these special prayers as contained on page 4. Together we shall say, Almighty God, Most High and Everlasting Father, Maker of heaven and earth, the giver of life, we believe that you are among us according to your word. We ask that we be awakened to your presence so that we may love and worship you in spirit and in truth. Cleanse the thought of our hearts by the operation of your Holy Spirit so that we may worthily magnify you. Let your holy presence be revealed here by granting signs and wonders, so that our witness of you may be confirmed to the praise of your name. Convert sinners, heal the sick, and transform lives. We believe, therefore we receive, as we ask this in Jesus' name.

in words and admiration and worship of the Most High God. Please go ahead and use your own words. Lord, we give you praise tonight. You are the Lord forever. There's no one like you. Blessed be your name forever. From the rising of the sun to the going down of the same, the Lord's name is to be praised. The Lord is high above all nations and his glory above the heavens. Who is like you? There's no one like you, O Lord our God. You live in inapproachable light. O Lord, worthy are you, Lord, of all praise and glory. Father of our Lord Jesus Christ, Lord God of Abraham, Isaac, and Jacob. The one who had been from the beginning, the one who is now, the one who is to come. The one who called Moses from the burning bush. Lord God Almighty, your name is to be hallowed. Your name is to be worshipped. You are the Lord God Almighty, Father of spirits, Father of light. Oh Lord, our God, how excellent is your name in all the earth. There is no one like you. Blessed be your name forever. We call upon you tonight. Lord, you are our God, the God of our fathers. The same yesterday, today, and forever. Lord God, who made David the king. There is no one like you. The earth rotates on its axis and it doesn't fall. You are the Lord God, giver of life. We give you praise tonight. Blessed be your name.

0: The Lord be with you.
1: And also with you.
0: I'm glad to be here this morning. Please sit. Once again. And I'd like to say on behalf of the set man of this great archdiocese, the one who superintends over all Methodist people in the entire Oyo State, His Grace the Most Reverend Dr. Olugbenga Fafeyiwa, ably represented by Mama Susanna Fafeyiwa. We want to especially welcome you. And it's on that note, I also welcome our fathers in God, the Episcopate who are here, the Right Reverend Simeon Onoleke, the Bishop of the Diocese of Agodi, and the Bishop-elect, who is still currently the Presbyter of the Cathedral, our dear brother, Reverend Olami Oblo. You are welcome, and all the clergy. It's nice being here. Perhaps I will have been downcast, but for what the Lord has been doing in us, I still believe that Jesus is an amazing God. So rise up with me before I go further to take this song. Can we rise and then let us take this song? That wonderful name.

celebrate Jesus as you take your seat. Thank you so much. For us here in Methodist Church Bodija, we can boldly declare that the awesomeness and wonders of God have always been consistently demonstrated in our midst, and in all our previous editions, that has been quite evident. So I warmly welcome you to yet another Spirit-filled outreach program type Festival of Songs and Committing Him Singing. We bless His holy name and proudly extolled the sterling qualities and sterling deeds that have always resulted in marvelous testimonies here consistently. I can tell you, through this acclaimed program that have been there for so many years, souls have been won, new decisions have been made, fresh encounters and rededications have also taken place, lives have been emboldened to keep moving forward on the path of life. Celebrate Jesus with me on that. Beloved, as we gather again this year to experience the beauty of praising and magnifying the Lord, I'm confident that He who began this event years back and has nurtured and sustained it up until this moment will no doubt reach out to us again to bring about further life-transforming experiences that will be keep savoring to the glory of His holy name. I believe, God, that with the Spirit-breathed songs, hymns, and diverse ministrations that will come your way this evening, your life will never remain the same again in Jesus' name. Can I hear a better amen? Amen. Now let's look at the touch from on high. If a life transformation is going to take place, then a great touch will come. Beloved, I'm super excited to share with you that this evening, a touch from on high that will create new positive stories in you will certainly locate you. Yes, I say it again, we will locate you. Amen. Whether the devil likes it or not, this will locate you in Jesus' name. Amen. The revelational insights that will make this happen to you could be gleaned from the privileged interface Moses had with God, as contained in the book called Exodus. In Exodus 33 verse 19, the Lord replied, "I will make all my goodness pass before you, and I will call out my name, the Lord, to you. I will show kindness to anyone I choose, and I will show mercy to anyone I choose." So by the reason of these spoken words and the virtues that shall be dispensed all through this program, and all the virtues of the Lord in place are there, I'm delighted to intimate you that you are next in line to see all of God's goodness finding His expression in your life. In the name of Jesus. So from this moment, even because you're already sitting in the place you have placed yourself to sit, you will no more be deviled with pain in the name of Jesus. You will no more be troubled with any form of discomfort in the name of Jesus. You will experience all your bodies being lifted, and yokes holding you hostage shall be broken in Jesus' name. That strange life-threatening ailment you are diagnosed with shall give way in the name of Jesus. That ugly situation making you weak silently that people can see, it's only that you know, they shall translate to open celebration in Jesus' name. That long-standing expectation of yours shall be brought to a visible reality in the name of Jesus. So for you, you can say it to yourself, because you are here tonight, no more discomfort, no more pain, no more indebtedness, no more frustrations, no more disappointment, no more delay in the name of Jesus. And I conclude this welcome church by saying that I believe, God, that your being here this evening is a fresh divine arrangement specially prepared for you to worship God here in Bodija very profoundly and thereby have a super encounter with the King of Glory, who will definitely cause you to receive beauty for ashes, joy for sadness, oil of gladness instead of mourning, and of course garment of praise instead of despair. So tonight you are certainly going back home rejoicing with loud jubilations and celebration in the name of Jesus. Once again,
I welcome you warmly to God's awesome presence in the name of the Father and of the Son and of the Holy Spirit. Amen.

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1: fun
0: gbogbo anfani eyin ti e fe ba mi
1: probably in English for someone who doesn't know hear us that this program it's something that's been on for a very long time and the Lord has always been there. That's why we're extolling his starling deeds in our midst. And that's why we have a theme this year from Exodus 33:19 that he will cause his goodness to pass before us. He will show kindness to those he chose and he will also show mercy. So I believe that if you are talking with us, if you are linking up with us, if you are here physically, whether you are here online or you are here physically, the Lord will connect with you and bring your goodness to your
0: life.
1: Whatever you may be going through, don't worry. The Lord is saying it, and the Lord will turn around those ugly situations.
0: Amen.

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Ajaduri, the 2026 Festival of Songs and Community Hymn Singing. 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Thank you.

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0: in the plan of God. That is my assignment.
1: A leadership training session aimed at equipping leaders with Eucentric purposes on the path of fulfilling their divine ordinations.
0: Esther got it correctly. She got it right. She stood up. If I die, I die.
1: Come on board with the exceptional servant of God, John Adeyadepoju, and lead with great grace and excellence by the grace of God.
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3: Open your Bibles with me to the book of 1 Kings, chapter 19, verses 19 down to 21. 1 Kings 19 to 21. So he departed from there and found Elisha, the son of Shaphat, who was plowing with 12 yoke of oxen before him, and was with the 12th. Then Elijah passed by him and threw his mantle on him. And he left the oxen and ran after Elijah and said, "Please, let me kiss my father and my mother, and then I will follow you." And he said to him, "Go back again, for what have I done to you?" Verse 21. So Elisha turned back from him and took a yoke of oxen and slaughtered them and boiled their flesh, using the oxen's equipment, and gave it to the people. And they ate. Then he arose and followed Elijah and became his servant. Sank at stardom. I want to begin by saying that restricting emergence to youths is possible. That is, restricting or just limiting the emergence of leaders to youth is very plausible. The concept, however, transcends age and gender. You will discover that the first servant that we examined in the other episode, we assume he was a young man, but here is Elisha, that Elijah has come to anoint by the leading of the Holy Spirit. He was not, or is not, a young man. The first servant was a successful businessman. I'm talking of Elisha rather. He is a successful businessman, a CEO of his own company, a merchant farmer, yet he left all to become Elijah's servant. He did not just follow, but he also served his master dedicatedly all the days of his life. By human rating, Elisha was not in the class of Elijah. Listen to me very well. Elisha controls 12 yoke of oxen, while the prophets walked barefooted. Yet, Elisha knew the difference between affluence and influence. Elisha knew the difference between affluence and influence. He did not only surrender himself to be made or to become a steward. He became loyal to Elijah, regardless of physical status that anyone can attest to. However, how emerging leaders or the future leader or promising leaders are sinking today for the failure of the test of loyalty.

0: very, very alarming, very, very questionable, worrisome. Sincere and dedicated followership should culminate in prominence and emergence into your own allotted portion in kingdom matter, in matter of leadership. It does not have to be as a successor to the leader under whom God is making you or training you. That's the mistake we make in so many cases. We assume that once we are serving under a leader, is automatically becoming an asset for us to succeed in. That is not so. That is not so. So that is the reason why today so many of the future promising leaders are not faithful, are not committed to serving under a leader. Once they see a signal that maybe they may not be given the opportunity to succeed the man, they become faint-hearted. And that's what happened to first servant of Elijah. He was not committed to the service. The reason for doing so, nobody knows. But what we know is the fact that in matter of destiny, in matter of prominence, in matter of purpose, he is nowhere to be found. Except that he was sent to look for the rain. In the first message we have explored, nowhere in the scriptures is any reverence made to these servants. I assume that if he were to be faithful, maybe Elisha would not have been anointed in the long run. Again, I want to remind you, every individual is replaceable. So do your task and do it diligently under the leader that God has put you. Again, in prominence and emergence, I want to say that it is not compulsory that you succeed your leader, but everyone has a task, has an allotted portion in kingdom matter. Ruth would not have had a family, become an ancestor of Jesus, and had a whole book of the Bible written after her name, even a Gentile, if she did not follow Naomi. Following or followership is not slavery. It's not slavery. It's not that you are taken for granted. It's not that you are being taken advantage of. No. It's a preparation for your own appearance. And as we have examined in the past episodes, that is the matter of faithfulness. If you are not faithful in following, in committing yourself to the task that God has given you under your leader, your own person will not come forth. Jesus said, if you have not been faithful in what is another man's, who will give you what is your own? So this young man that happened to be the first fruit, the first servant following Elijah, was faint-hearted. He was not committed. He was not faithful, as it were. Are you an associate to a leader? Serve him as if your life depends on that. Should the marriage union be viewed as a service unto the Lord, there will be no chaos in many homes today. No. As a wife, you are expected to be loyal to the leadership of God under your husband. It is by doing so that God is bringing you to the limelight. Many today who are global vigor by virtue of destiny are not attaining to that because they are not faithful. I charge you again, do not allow the spirit of faint-heartedness to deprive you of your own portion, allotted portion in matter of destiny. Another issue that usually limit people, that sink people, even at stardom, in matter of destiny is choice. Choice is important to your emergence. Why Elisha followed Elijah to emerge, the initial servant stayed and defect. The first reasons of Jesse followed Saul, as we have seen before. They followed Saul and they separate their destinies. David followed his father and emerged as the star of Jesse. His encounter with Goliath marked the beginning of his stardom. The battle did not leave the young shepherd the same. No subsequent battle was a failure to David after this experience, the first experience, because he was committed faithfully to serving his father at the expense of following Saul. His rise as Israel's second king became evident from the day that he conquered Goliath. What was the indicator? What made it so? What helped him to attain that prominence as God has ordained for him? No subsequent battle was a failure. After that experience, his rise as the second Israel king became evident from that day on. The indicator: making, faithfulness, loyalty, the choice of the kind of leader that he wanted to follow. He was not faint-hearted at all. He could weather any storm by the grace of God as long as it provides the opportunity for him to serve. So as I'm bringing this message to our close, how committed are you under the leader that God has brought you? What kind of service can you endure? Is there anything that your spirit does not resonate with, and that is not according to the leading or the guidance of the Holy Spirit? Are you choosing? For David, as long as the opportunity is presented for him to serve, he could go anyway, he could go any distance in serving the master. So I'm challenging you under God today again, as I'm bringing this message to a close. Be committed to your service. Be faithful. Make a right choice. Don't be faint-hearted. Don't be slothful. Sometimes the duration of training seems to be deceiving, as it were. We would think that maybe we'll be there for long. Majority of us who have gone through the early stage of life, we can testify to this. When we are under our parents, usually we are always in a hurry, in the haste to see that we grow up and leave home, because to us, the kind of tasks and assignments being given by our parents are burdensome. But when the time comes that we reach adulthood and leave home, you will see that there are other sides of life. The freedom that you are looking for, you will get it and you will become tired of it. So for David, he endured the service. He waited to be made. He made a right choice. He was not faint-hearted. He was not slothful to work. So I charge you under God, be committed to that leader. Even if he's wicked, learning these principles under God, God will not leave you unattended to. God will not abandon you. He will not deprive you of the allotment that he has assigned for you even before the beginning of the world. I encourage you, learn from the first servant of Elijah. By every standard, he's supposed to be the successor of this man. But because he was faint-hearted, what is the reason? Nobody knows. But he could not gather strength to endure difficulties, challenges of learning, training under a leader. So his destiny was shipwrecked. Nobody knows anything about him again after this experience. But look at Elisha. He succeeded Elijah. He became great. He got double portion of the anointing of his master. He did excellently. He did beyond what Elijah did. I charge you, as I bring this message to a close, if you will become what God has ordained for you to become, there is need for you to be mindful of the choice you make. Don't be faint-hearted. Don't be slothful. Be faithful to the man under whom God is making you. Trust me, in the end, you will come out. Lord Jesus, we give you praise. We give you honor for this word. I ask, O God, that the Spirit to endure training, to endure hardship, to endure service, grant unto your people. Lord, may their own allotments in kingdom matter never be a waste. Help them to attain it, and through, O God, to it, help them to bring promise even to your kingdom, as in Jesus' mighty name we have prayed. Amen.
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